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Yeah. I want that guitar to fall in on that. 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Now look here.

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And then I saw the Jag slide into the curve. I know I'll never forget that horrible sight. I guess I found out for myself that everyone was right.

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1: 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What's with the shades?
2: I'm going up to the ciphers for a look around. Like, the sun hurts my eyes, you know?
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1: A star-kissed tuna scout? Hey, how about if I go along?
2: Forget it, kid. He'll never even notice you.
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2: You'd never make the weight. 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You gotta have connections.
1: You got connections?
2: My brother-in-law. Star-kissed took him last month. I'm sure he put in a weight for me. Yeah, what'd I tell you? 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All right, cut the comedy.
3: 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Only the best tuna get to be star-kissed. Insist on star-kissed.
2: Tell them Charlie sent you.
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You know how people are always going on and on about missing the good old days? Not us. We're too busy living them. 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

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And neither will the other 6 days of the week. Now that there's a place to hear some of the greatest hits of all time, right here on Des Moines' Pure Oldies, 104.5.

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Back in high school, you stood there just staring at her. Today, she's as pretty as she was that night at the prom. 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

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Nothing does it like 7-Up. 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
1: It's D'Lo and Daly for Kellogg's Corn Flakes.
2: John, will you join me in a cup of coffee?
1: I don't know. You think there's room for both of us?
2: Woo! That's corny. Corny is Kellogg's Corn Flakes.
1: You ever been to see a turkey shoot?
2: No, but I've seen a cereal bowl.
3: Ooh, that's corny.
2: Corny is Kellogg's Corn Flakes. Guy in a restaurant says to the waiter, the coffee tastes like mud, but the Kellogg's Corn Flakes is great.
1: How come the coffee tastes like mud?
2: It was ground this morning.
1: Ooh, how come the Kellogg's Corn Flakes is great?
2: Because it's made like only Kellogg's knows how.
1: That ain't funny, but
3: it sure is corn. Corniest flakes anybody makes is Kellogg's.
2: Get the real Corn Flakes, get Kellogg's.
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1: Johnny Go, starring Alan Freed. 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
1: 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What was a happy surprise? What made them all say? We noticed a big difference right away. What is that great golden feeling? Golden Esso Extra.
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We'll have some fun with 1959 trivia today, leading up to the Fab Five at five. That's the year today. We'll talk about the top traits we got from our dad going into the Father's Day weekend. 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

0: 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Whole
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Sleeping Beauty was Disney's 16th animated film released in January of 1959, the year of today's Fab 5 at 5.

0: 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Introduced in March of 1959. Her full name is Barbara Millicent Roberts, but what do we usually call her?
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Her full name is Barbara Millicent Roberts, but what do we usually call her? Barbie. 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

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LOL. 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

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Could you name the stovetop treat that first appeared in supermarkets in 1959? Jiffy Pop Popcorn. 1959 is the year of today's Fab Five.

0: 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We talked about Jiffy Pop popcorn, the stovetop treat that first appeared in supermarkets in 1959, the year of today's Fab Five at Five. But do you remember what the slogan was?
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The stovetop treat first appeared in supermarkets in 1959, the year of today's Fab Five at Five. 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

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What was on the back of the U.S. penny before the Lincoln Memorial was introduced in 1959? 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

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What was on the back of the U.S. penny before the Lincoln Memorial was introduced in 1959? The year of today's Fab Five at Five? Two stalks of wheat. Wheat pennies were struck 1909 to 1958.

Back in high school, you stood there just staring at her. Today, she's as pretty as she was that night at the prom. We remember, too. It's Pure Oldies. 104.5.

0: 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What sign is it?
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I wonder if you're lonesome tonight. You know, someone said the world's a stage and each must play a part. Fate had me playing in love with you as my sweetheart. Act one was where we met. 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And if you won't come back to me, then they can bring the curtain down.

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Frankie Valli and the Four Seasons were originally scheduled to continue their years-long Encores tour this month and conclude in October, but Frankie Valli has canceled the remainder of it to focus on his health. He's 92 years old. The Four Seasons is your

0: 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Charlie Brown's little sister first appeared in the comic strip in 1959, the year of today's Fab 5 at 5. What's her name?
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Sally Brown is the name of Charlie Brown's little sister. She first appeared in the comic strip in 1959, the year of today's Fab Five at Five. Stevie Wonder on Pure Oldies.

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1: Well, there she is. 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
0: Betty, is that Jimmy's ring you're wearing?
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0: 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It was The Wizard of Oz that was broadcast on CBS for the second time in 1959. The ratings were so good that it became an annual event. Red Skeleton hosted that second broadcast. The first was in 1956.
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What was the 49th state to join the United States? It was in January of 1959. Andy Kim, Rock Me Gently on Pure Oldies.

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It was Alaska, the 49th state to join the U.S., January 3rd, 1959. Do you know the 50th? That one joined August 21st, 1959, the year of today's Fab Five at Five.

0: 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Alaska was the 49th state to join the U.S. and Hawaii was the 50th, both in 1959. Did the U.S. ever make an official 49-star flag? Yes or no?
1: It happens fast. 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

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Yes, the U.S. did make an official 49-star flag. 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
2: Potato chips in that? 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
2: Newfangled?
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2: Potato chips that stay fresh.
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2: Not broken. 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
1: No, kid. 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And airtight. Now watch, Joe, because there's a whole bag full of chips in here.
0: Hey, they're not broken.
1: I know.
2: Fresh.
1: And Pringles stay fresh. You can recap them.
0: Hey, look how they stack together.
1: Made a new way. 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
0: How about that? 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You know, this Pringles guy should be taken seriously. Pringles newfangled potato chips.
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Phone booth stuffing was a fad until the late 50s. How many people fit in a phone booth to set a world record? It happened in 1959, the year of today's Fab Five at Five.

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0: 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Phone booth stuffing was a fad into the late 50s. How many people fit in a phone booth to set a world record? It was 25 South African YMCA students on March 20th of 1959. The year of today's Fab Five at Five, we'll hear the top five songs coming up.
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1: Paul Anka, Lonely Boy at number 4. Wilbert Harrison, Kansas City at number 5. The year 1959 when a loaf of bread cost 20 cents. 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

0: 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The year 1959, when a pound of bacon was 67 cents, and Johnny Horton had the number 1 song.
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Top traits we got from Dad as we go into Father's Day weekend. 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

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Father's Day is on Sunday. Top traits some men got from their dad. Tell your kids to ask their mom. Falling asleep on the couch with the game on. Grunt when I get off the couch. 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

0: 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Top traits you might have gotten from Dad as we go into Father's Day weekend. Mute commercials. Love to mow the lawn. Don't like when people touch the thermostat and finish everyone else's plate at a restaurant. Happy Father's Day. Have a great weekend.
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